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7: An isolated shower far north tonight, otherwise partly to mostly cloudy, low 68 and muggy. For Friday, mostly cloudy and cooler, high just 76, tracking some rainfall and a few rumbles of thunder, especially south of Wausau. 61 for Friday night, 81 in sunshine Saturday. I'm 9 Storm Track meteorologist Jackson Garlock.
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6: An isolated shower far north tonight, otherwise partly to mostly cloudy, low 68 and muggy. For Friday, mostly cloudy and cooler, high just 76, tracking some rainfall and a few rumbles of thunder, especially south of Wausau. 61 for Friday night, 81 and sunshine Saturday. I'm 9 Stormtrack meteorologist Jackson Garlock.
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6: An isolated shower far north tonight, otherwise partly to mostly cloudy, low 68 and muggy. For Friday, mostly cloudy and cooler, high just 76, tracking some rainfall and a few rumbles of thunder, especially south of Wausau. 61 for Friday night, 81 in sunshine Saturday. I'm 9 Storm Track meteorologist Jackson Garlock.
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7: An isolated shower far north tonight, otherwise partly to mostly cloudy, low 68 and muggy. For Friday, mostly cloudy and cooler, high just 76. Tracking some rainfall and a few rumbles of thunder, especially south of Wausau. 61 for Friday night, 81 in sunshine Saturday. On 9 Storm Track, meteorologist Jackson Garlock.
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0: It's your forecast on 101.9 WDEZ.
11: An isolated shower far north tonight, otherwise partly to mostly cloudy, low 68 and muggy. For Friday, mostly cloudy and cooler, high just 76, tracking some rainfall and a few rumbles of thunder, especially south of Wausau. 61 for Friday night, 81 in sunshine Saturday. On 9 Storm Track, meteorologist Jackson Garlock.
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1: It doesn't matter. It's 5 o'clock somewhere.
0: It's always on 5 in Margaritaville, come to think of it.
1: Yeah, I heard that.
0: You've been there, haven't you?
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1: An isolated shower far north tonight, otherwise partly to mostly cloudy. Low 68 and muggy. For Friday, mostly cloudy and cooler. High just 76. Tracking some rainfall and a few rumbles of thunder, especially south of Wausau. 61 for Friday night, 81 in sunshine Saturday. I'm 9 Storm Track meteorologist Jackson Garlock.
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5: It's your forecast on 101.9 WDEZ.
15: An isolated shower far north tonight, otherwise partly to mostly cloudy, low 68 and muggy. For Friday, mostly cloudy and cooler, high just 76, tracking some rainfall and a few rumbles of thunder, especially south of Wausau. 61 for Friday night, 81 in sunshine Saturday. A 9 storm track, meteorologist Jackson Garlock.
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Montana sky. 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London, Paris, paradise. But ain't got much memory of the scenes. Come to think, I missed them all. And damn.

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8: An isolated shower far north tonight, otherwise partly to mostly cloudy, low 68 and muggy. For Friday, mostly cloudy and cooler, high just 76, tracking some rainfall and a few rumbles of thunder, especially south of Wausau. 61 for Friday night, 81 in sunshine Saturday. On 9 Storm Track, meteorologist Jackson Garlock.
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8: An isolated shower far north tonight, otherwise partly to mostly cloudy, low 68 and muggy. For Friday, mostly cloudy and cooler, high just 76. Tracking some rainfall and a few rumbles of thunder, especially south of Wausau. 61 for Friday night, 81 in sunshine Saturday. I'm 9 Stormtrack meteorologist Jackson Garlock.
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4: For this Friday, it'll be clouding up and cooler with some rain developing around midday and into the afternoon hours, a high of 75. Tonight, the rain gradually tapering off with a low of 62. Saturday, mostly cloudy early, then some breaks of sun, maybe an isolated storm in the afternoon, high 81. I'm 9 News meteorologist Justin Lowe.
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7: For this Friday, it'll be clouding up and cooler with some rain developing around midday and into the afternoon hours, a high of 75. Tonight, the rain gradually tapering off with a low of 62. Saturday, mostly cloudy early, then some breaks of sun, maybe an isolated storm in the afternoon, high 81. I'm 9 News meteorologist Justin Lowe.
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1: With your connection to agriculture, I'm Joanna Guza. Cobank's Rob Fox and Corey Geiger were on the Farm Food Facts podcast brought to you by U.S. Farmers and Ranchers in Action. They were talking about highlights from the quarterly. And here's some highlights they shared on animal protein.
2: People right now, they eat about the same amount of chicken as they do beef and pork combined. So we're even seeing pressure in, you know, the poultry space, a kind of saturation as to how much chicken can you put in the diet. So,
1: Corey, can you share your input on the report?
3: Well, I think one of the big perspectives here, Rob spent time talking about inflation. The other part of the inflation here is oil price. The shockwaves continue to roll throughout agriculture, and fuel isn't the only concern. Fuel is the foundation for fertilizer, and that's putting a lot of pressure on the row crop sector, soybeans, corn, wheat, and throughout that space. I think the other thing here, looking at Rob talked about the animal protein, you know, beef has got record prices, but we have limited options to grow supply, partially because we're still experiencing drought in the western rangelands. Pork production domestically is seeing an uptick, but we're not seeing a lot of domestic demand growth. And then chicken is the leading animal protein source. And there's actually some strong growth for the dark meat in broader per capita consumption growth, as highlighted by my teammate, Brian Ernest. But we're actually seeing some, you know, trying to find new outlets for white meat and chicken wings, which is almost unheard of, really. And that'd been a big growth area. But those are some other highlights.
1: That last voice was Corey Geiger of Cobank. You also heard from Rob Fox. They were talking about the quarterly, and they were on the Farm Food Facts podcast brought to you by U.S. Farmers and Ranchers in Action. And that's your connection to agriculture. I'm Joanna Guza.
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3: Some widespread rain will be developing in the area for today, but not until midday and then into the afternoon hours. Otherwise, cloudy and cooler, a high of 75. Tonight, cloudy with rain gradually tapering off, a low of 62. And tomorrow, mostly cloudy early, then some breaks of sun, maybe an isolated shower or storm in the afternoon, high 81. That's the WDEZ forecast. I'm 9 News meteorologist Justin Lowe.
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0: Lady Wilson, it's Things a Man Ought to Know on Great Country, 101.9 WDEZ. Brian and Michaela, it is 6:07 on a finally Friday. Good morning.
1: It's a Fri-yay. Good morning.
0: Mm-hmm. And, feels good.
1: It's a full moon. Well, it was a full moon. I don't know if it's still a full moon. It was last night. Because I went out. Yeah, I went out and took pictures of it, so that was cool.
0: Nice.
1: Yes.
0: So that means that things are getting a little weird today. You never know.
1: You know what? Like, maybe this is something I asked this morning, because yesterday, I was dealing with so many just, like, rude people, rude comments. Like, every single thing I interacted with was just, like, either malfunctioning or they were rude. And I'm like, okay, it must be a full moon. So if
0: interacted yesterday, was I malfunctioning or rude?
1: No, you were fine.
0: Okay, so not everything.
1: No, not everything. Not absolutely everything. But there was, like, a lot more than usual. And I'm like, what the heck? And so many people were like, oh, it's a full moon. I'm like, you know what? It is. So I don't know. Am I the only one that experienced that yesterday?
0: So what happened? We want to know. We saw your Facebook post.
1: Oh,
0: what happened?
1: Just a bunch of, you know, then like all on separate occasions, all completely different people. There's a few things that I definitely can't say on air, but let's just say some really horrific comments about me. I don't know what I look like, I guess, my appearance, horrible, horrible comments on that. And then, I checked my message requests actually, and I had some pretty horrible messages regarding my family. And that was just completely unwarranted and out of the blue. And I'm like, what is going on? And both yesterday, both. And it was like, what the heck? Completely unrelated. I'm like, what is going on?
0: I hope your block button is getting lots of viewers.
1: Oh, yeah.
0: Perfect. That's
1: yes,
0: all right.
1: For sure.
0: That's what's beautiful about that. You can just block people. They don't have to worry about it.
1: Yep, they're gone now.
0: Yeah, exactly. Life's so much better when you start blocking people.
1: Exactly. So I don't know. Did you experience the effects of the full moon? I want to know.
0: Also, we've got some tickets for you for the Wisconsin Valley Fair. We're going to be giving away this morning as well. So stick around for that. Birthday Club coming up. We're going to award somebody a $20 gift card to Marathon Feed Retail Store in just a few minutes.
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0: It's Morgan Wallen, Don't We, on Great Country 101.9 WDEZ, number one song in the nation right now.
1: Oh, rock on. It is a good song.
0: Oh, yes.
1: For sure.
0: It's Morgan Wallen. He's got another number one working its way up the charts already.
1: He's already got five in the future.
0: Exactly. Like, he's got the number two song as well, along with Ella Langley.
1: Exactly.
0: Legit.
1: Yeah, literally. Surprise, surprise, right?
0: Yeah.
1: Oh, my gosh. Talking about the full moon yesterday and people being crazy and... I don't know. Things even going wrong. Like today, like this morning on the way here, probably completely unrelated, but I like to just add to it, whatever. We'll just say it's the moon. I sat at the red light for 4.5 minutes. I'm like, what? I'm like, what
0: four
1: is it?
0: Four and a half minutes?
1: 4.5 minutes.
0: Which one?
1: The stoplight by
0: Walgreens there?
1: Yes.
0: Oh, yeah. That one's ridiculous.
1: Oh, my gosh.
0: That's ridiculous.
1: I must have just have never hit it, you know, right when it turned red.
0: Right west in there. You know which one we're talking about. It's ridiculous.
1: Yeah. Oh, my gosh. Like by Log Cabin there, that intersection. Yeah.
0: Yes.
1: Ridiculous. I was like, are you kidding me? I'm sitting there. I'm timing it. I'm like, dude, when do I get to go?
0: Yeah, they are crazy.
1: Yeah. Well, Candace texted us and she said, I work in healthcare. It has been a week of full moon shenanigans. Okay, so I'm not crazy. Well, I mean.
0: Well.
1: Okay. Well.
0: I mean,
1: well.
0: Let's not jump to conclusions,
1: yeah.
0: All right?
1: But someone else is experiencing the full moon craziness, too.
0: We'd love to hear from you. 715-842-1019.

0: George Burgeon, Ride, Ride, Ride on 101.9 WDEZ, along with Luke Bryan there.
1: That's right. Ride, Ride.
0: Luke Bryan's going to be in Alpine Valley at Alpine Valley Music Theater. Tim McGraw will be there as well.
1: What?
0: Not at that show.
1: Oh, yeah. I was like, wait a minute, did I miss something?
0: No, Tim's got a show there as well.
1: Oh.
0: They're talking about Alpine Valley and how come they don't have as many concerts there as they used to have.
1: Oh.
0: Because they used to have like almost every weekend of the summer.
1: Really? Is that big?
0: Amphitheater?
1: Yes.
0: Yep.
1: Okay. I've never been there, so.
0: It's a very cool place to watch a concert.
1: Yeah. Oh, I bet.
0: Super huge back, you know, decades ago.
1: Okay.
0: But, yeah, it's still a very cool place to watch a concert. They said they have a hard time booking people, though, because of all the festivals that happen, where a lot of artists won't play the same state, you know, more than once a year. So they've got all these festivals that are bringing in all the big talent. So the ones that would actually fill an amphitheater like that are already playing like stadium shows or the Resch Center or BMO Pavilion or Fiserv Forum, stuff like that. So they said it's hard to get the one shots off like that and try to get them coming through Wisconsin at the same time. So.
1: Yeah, oh, I bet. Like, scheduling that has to be a nightmare because you can really only do shows there during the summer, right?
0: Yeah,
1: like,
0: exactly.
1: Because of the weather. Yeah. Oh,
0: yep.
1: My gosh.
0: So, what they want to do is they want to keep booking them, but they need people to come to these shows. We got to keep coming to the shows. They'll keep booking the shows. Speaking of that, a little birdie told me that we may have a concert announcement coming up here next week. And we may have some tickets to give away for that concert.
1: Oh, it's going to be good.
0: It is. We can't talk about it yet. Nothing's confirmed yet, but there's a pretty good chance it's going to happen. So make sure you're listening for details next week.
1: Rock on.
0: Sound good?
1: Sound good.
0: All right, we got the birthday club coming up.
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1: Here's what's trending at WDEZ. Back to school shoppers are getting strategic this year by prioritizing essentials like tech and sports gear, rather than doing a full wardrobe refresh before classes begin. While price concerns are leading many to spread out clothing purchases throughout the season, overall spending is still projected to reach record levels. Families are also making sports activities a bigger priority this year, with 7 out of 10 parents expecting their children to participate in a sport. The annual Hmong Wasa Festival returns August 1st and 2nd at the People's Sports Complex to celebrate Hmong culture and community. Organizers anticipate thousands of nationwide visitors for the two-day event. Activities feature traditional dance, live entertainment and music, sports tournaments, cultural exhibits, food and merchandise vendors, and family activities. DoorDash is getting ready to send your food in the air. They received a key FAA certification that clears the way for it to run its own commercial drone delivery service. The rollout will be limited for now, given regulatory hurdles and community concerns of noise, safety, and privacy. DoorDash plans to reveal the drones later this year.
0: Clouding up today and cooler with rain developing by midday, heaviest south of Wausau. 75 for your high. Cloudy with rain gradually tapering off tonight, 62 for the weekend. Looks like some early light rain in the far south on Saturday. Otherwise, an isolated shower storm popping up in the afternoon, 81. Sunday, few fog and fog, a few low clouds early, then mostly sunny. Very nice with a high of 81. Right now, 62 with Bailey Zimmerman here, Chevy Silverado on WDEZ.

0: That's Parmalee and Take My Name on Great Country 101.9 WDEZ, just a few minutes away from celebrating the birthday club and awarding somebody a $20 gift card at Marathon Feed Retail Store. Still time to sign up?
1: Oh, yeah. We love celebrating birthdays all the time. We celebrate birthdays every day as long as there are birthdays on the birthday club. So I don't understand, Mr. Brian Scott, why we don't have cake in here every day.
0: Well?
1: Because we celebrate every day.
0: You don't bring the cake in every day.
1: Well,
0: if you were to bring the cake in, then we'd have cake every day.
1: What about you? Do you want to bring the cake?
0: I'm not complaining because we don't have cake. Right? I mean,
1: can I use the company card to go get
0: makes
1: cake?
0: Sense. If you can find a company card, heck yeah, we'll both go together and
1: wait,
0: we'll go.
1: There's not a company card.
0: I don't know, but if there is and you find it, we're going to get cake. We're going to go do some shopping. We'll get more than cake.
1: Right?
0: It's going to be a party and it's going to be a banger.
1: Every single day because we celebrate the birthday club every single
0: if
1: day.
0: If we find the company card, we're going to get a smoke machine in here. We're going to get some laser lights.
1: Pinata.
0: Exactly.
1: Everything.
0: We'll get a full band in here to say, oh yeah, you find the company card and we're going to really jazz up this birthday club, okay?
1: We're going to hire Brad Emanuel to come and play.
0: Correct.

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0: John Morgan and Kid Myself on 101.9 WDEZ. Brian and Michaela at 6:42. Let's celebrate some birthdays.
1: Well, very happy birthday today to Montana Patterson from Merrill. Dakota Schuchert, I think is how you say that, from Wisconsin Rapids. And then tomorrow, we're celebrating a lot of birthdays, actually. We got Rebecca Korzenick from Anago, Trent Cummings from Gleason, and Romeen from Minneapolis, Hope Jeskolski from Schofield. I know, this is funny.
0: I have some tough names.
1: Tracy Swan from Tomahawk. Heather Felser, also from Tomahawk. And from Wausau, we're celebrating Tammy Leischer.
0: All right. Big happy birthday, everybody celebrating this weekend. It's time to announce our winner of the $20 gift card to Marathon Feed Retail Store.
1: It's going to Michelle Shagnot from Wausau.
0: All right. Happy birthday to all of y'all. Don't worry, Michelle. We will send that right in the mail to you. You don't have to worry about anything. We'll get it right to you, all right? You can sign up for the birthday club. You can also leave that pronunciation if you care to, unless you want to hear Michaela screw up your name.
1: I'm sorry.
0: It's tough. It's tough. It is. WDEZ.com.
2: If you showed up, I wouldn't let you in.

0: full moon last night. Has it affected you? Have you noticed anybody just acting a little stranger than normal?
1: Yeah, I don't know. Like, lots of stuff going on. Even my dad texts me, and he's like, I don't know, me and the lady are, like, fighting. And, you know, even my friend Claire yesterday, she's a salesperson, and she goes door to door. And she's like, I went up to this door, which I had talked to them on the phone prior, and she had agreed that I was going to, like, come over, and she was going to get service and whatever else. And she said she got there, and the lady was super rude and was like, no, I told you I don't want it. And she's like, what? And the girl, like, slammed the door in her face and was really rude. And Claire was like, what is going on? And she's like, so she had her fair share of really weird experiences with the full moon yesterday, too, because she was like, why are people being unexpectedly crazy, rude, uh-huh. Like, what is going on? I said, are we in a Mercury retrograde? And she goes, no, it's the full moon. I'm like,
0: So we got a text from Brenda and Edgar. Mm-hmm. Says my cows were super restless all night long. Thought for sure the coyotes were sneaking around the pasture, but must have been the full moon.
1: Right?
0: Yeah.
1: And it's weird because I don't necessarily, I mean, I personally don't experience something weird every full moon. It's once in a blue moon. Sorry.
0: You good?
1: Yeah.
0: You sure?
1: No, but yeah.
0: Oh, that was a joke? That was a good one.
1: Thanks.
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8: Some widespread rain will be developing in the area for today, but not until midday and then into the afternoon hours. Otherwise, cloudy and cooler, a high of 75. Tonight, cloudy with rain gradually tapering off, a low of 62. And tomorrow, mostly cloudy early, then some breaks of sun, maybe an isolated shower or storm in the afternoon, high 81. That's the WDEZ forecast. I'm 9 News meteorologist Justin Lowe.
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0: I knew ya. That is Taylor Swift on 101.9 WDEZ. Brian and Michaela, good morning. Thanks so much for listening.
1: Good morning. Got any more crazy full moon stories here?
0: Dave in Wausau says, I figured some full moon or something. My cat spent the entire night sprinting back and forth across the living room carpet for no reason at all.
1: So they also affect animals. I love that. Yeah.
0: Yeah.
1: Yeah.
0: Yeah. And then Sarah in Stevens Point says, I work at urgent care. Trust me, you don't need to even look outside. The waiting room fills up and the weirdest injuries out of nowhere. We can always tell when it's a full moon there.
1: Right. Because it's not even like people have their little personality changes or whatever. It's also, I swear to God, it's like bad luck. I don't know. Because the moon has like, I don't know, this energy pole, right? And it affects the tide and everything. And since we're mostly made up of water, it affects us too.
0: Uh-huh.
1: I mean, that's what science says. I don't know. Yeah. It's interesting. It's very interesting. And people swear up and down that the full moon does cause all sorts of shenanigans. So,
0: well, yeah. Carla has a different question for you. It's got nothing to do with the full moon. She okay. wants to know where you get those body wipes you were talking about last week.
1: Yes.
0: Said that you get them at the dollar store. What kind are they again?
1: Okay, so they're bright orange.
0: I don't know if
1: she
0: wanted this to be all over the air, but
1: hey, why not? You know what? Why not? I live by these. They're at Dollar Tree, and they're up on the highest shelf, and by like the, I think.
0: What kind are they? What brand are they?
1: They're like the Arm & Hammer.
0: Arm & Hammer. Isn't that for your car? Isn't that what you use to shine up your wheels on your car?
1: No, I think that's Armor All.
0: Oh.
1: Yeah. Arm & Hammer. Oh, yeah, they're bright idea. Orange. And they're wipes. They're on the top shelf at Dollar Tree.
0: They're right down from the Armor All ones.
1: Yeah.
0: Don't mix those up.
1: Right. Sure. Ooh, yeah.

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0: Dustin Lynch, Mackenzie Porter there. It's Thinking About You on WDEZ. Brian and Michaela, good morning.
1: We want to give you a shot at winning $1,000.
0: How do we want to do that, Michaela? 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

0: Brian's Luke Combs, and she got the best of me on 101.9 WDEZ. Brian and Michaela, it is 7:18, and we are just moments away from giving Brooke a shot at $1,000.
1: What would you do right now if you got, if somebody just handed you $1,000, what would you do with it?
0: Put it in my pocket and run. No, I wouldn't. I'd walk fast.
1: I would speed walk.
0: Unless, yeah.
1: A light jog.
0: Yeah, no, not even that, really. It'd take more than $1,000 to get me to jog.
1: Well, where would you put it or spend it or save it? I don't know. What would you do with it?
0: Honestly, if I got $1,000 right now, I'd be boring with it. I'm telling you right now, I'd probably put it in the bank.
1: Okay.
0: But if I couldn't put it in the bank and if I had to spend it on something,
1: yeah,
0: I'd probably get a new set of golf clubs. I mean, mm-hmm. I'd feed the homeless and the and the starving kids on the other countries.
1: Yeah.
0: That's what I would do.
1: Oh, gotcha.
0: If there's anything left after my golf clubs.
1: Right. Oh, okay.
0: How about you?
1: Gotcha. Well, first I'd buy a celebratory meal.
0: So make it quick.
1: Celebratory meal, and then I figure out what I do after that. Blame.

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1: Have you heard?
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0: One song, one second, $1,000.
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4: Got Brooke from Edgar on the line, ready for one song, 1 second, $1,000 from Mole Casino Lodge and Event Center. Brooke, are you ready for this?
5: I am ready.
4: All right, let's hope we can score you $1,000 this morning. I'm going to play 1 second of a song, and after I play that 1 second, you'll have exactly 5 seconds to tell me the exact title of the song and artist for $1,000 from Mole Casino Lodge and Event Center, okay?
5: Okay.
4: Here is the song that could score you $1,000. Can you tell me the artist and title of that song?
5: Dylan Scott, Me and You? I'm not sure.
4: Unfortunately, you did not score $1,000. This is the song.
6: Being us, 'cause I just want to be cool again, cool again.
4: It was Kane Brown, Cool Again. Sorry, Brooke. Hey, don't worry, though. 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
6: Here's what's trending at WDEZ. Back to school shoppers are getting strategic this year by prioritizing essentials like tech and sports gear, rather than doing a full wardrobe refresh before classes begin. While price concerns are leading many to spread out clothing purchases throughout the season, overall spending is still projected to reach record levels. Families are also making sports activities a bigger priority this year, with 7 out of 10 parents expecting their children to participate in a sport. The annual Hmong Wasa Festival returns August 1st and 2nd at the People's Sports Complex to celebrate Hmong culture and community. Organizers anticipate thousands of nationwide visitors for the two-day event. Activities feature traditional dance, live entertainment and music, sports tournaments, cultural exhibits, food and merchandise vendors, and family activities. DoorDash is getting ready to send your food in the air. They received a key FAA certification that clears the way for it to run its own commercial drone delivery service. The rollout will be limited for now, given regulatory hurdles and community concerns of noise, safety, and privacy. DoorDash plans to reveal the drones later this year.
7: Some widespread rain will be developing in the area for today, but not until midday and then into the afternoon hours. Otherwise, cloudy and cooler, a high of 75. Tonight, cloudy with the rain gradually tapering off, a low of 62. And tomorrow, mostly cloudy early, then some breaks of sun, maybe an isolated shower or storm in the afternoon, high 81. That's the WDEZ forecast. I'm 9 News meteorologist Justin Lowe.

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0: Blake and Gwen, nobody but you on 101.9 WDEZ. Bridie Michaela, good morning.
1: Good morning. It is Friday, July 31st, and it is a very special day today.
0: It's kind of a sad day, kind of a happy day.
1: Bittersweet.
0: Bittersweet, yes.
1: Yeah.
0: Very good friend of ours is retiring today after over 50 years in the radio and TV business.
1: Right. And if you... You know, maybe you're in our more like central Wisconsin listening area, but you go to Hodag or you've at least been to Hodag, you know who we're talking about.
0: Talking about Double M, Mike Mihalik from Hodag Country.
1: Mm-hmm.
0: And today's his last day on air. And I know he's pretty emotional about it. We've talked to him a lot at Hodag about it.
1: Yeah.
0: He's going to miss a lot of it. It's hard. It's hard to walk away.
1: Right. Because that's all you know for so long. It's part of your daily routine, and it's part of your life, like, in general.
0: Yeah, and he's done TV. He's had quite the career.
1: Yes.
0: And we're very excited to be able to work with him year after year at Hodag. It's going to be a little different without him there.
1: I know.
0: But he deserves it after all the time. So should we call him this morning?
1: I think we should.
0: Should we call him? He's up at Hodag Country, up in Rhinelander.
1: Yeah.
0: And I think we should give him a call and wish him a happy retirement, don't you think?
1: I think so.
0: All right, we'll do that. We'll give him a call right now. Dial it up right here. Hopefully he answers. He's probably pretty busy. I imagine a lot of people are calling him.
2: Good morning, Hodag Country.
0: Hi, is this Double M?
2: That would be me.
0: Hey, it's Brian and Michaela. What's up, buddy? How are you?
2: Hello, Brian. Pretty good, yourself?
0: Good. We just wanted to call and wish you good luck and tell you how awesome it's been working with you.

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0: That's Lainey Wilson and John Mayer there. Phone Keys Wallet on WDEZ. Brian and Michaela.
1: I don't actually hear John Mayer in there.
0: I don't either.
1: I keep like saying it's Lainey Wilson and John Mayer, but then I listen to the song and I'm like, all I hear is her.
0: So I think in the background he's like, I don't know. I have no idea.
1: Weird.
0: I don't know. I'm too busy doing the dance, the line dance that I came up with that one.
1: You came up with the line dance?
0: I came up with the line dance for that song.
1: I think we want to see it as a collective. I think we need video footage of this.
0: Well, I'm still working out some of the moves, but I got the main move. It is. The main move's like this. So you're doing like the dance. Then it goes, phone keys, wallet, and you.
1: Oh,
0: so it's like
1: I've seen that.
0: Slap, slap, slap, and point.
1: Oh, slap, slap, slap, and point.
0: So you, the phone, when she says the phone, you slap your right pocket. That's where I keep my phone.
1: Okay.
0: And to make sure my phone's there.
1: Okay.
0: And then keys, then I slap my right front pocket.

0: pocket because that's where my keys are.
1: Okay.
0: And then wallet, and then I come around and I slap my back right pocket because that's where my wallet is.
1: Slap
0: and then
1: the
0: you,
1: booty.
0: And then you got to give the double point.
1: Okay.
0: See, so I'm working on it.
1: Yeah.
0: A phone keys, wallet, and you see how that works?
1: I see it now. Okay.
0: All right. Yeah, maybe we'll do like a instructional video.
1: We might, yeah.
0: We could maybe do that.
1: Right.
0: An instructional. But I got to work on the other steps because that's the only steps I have now. It's a slap, slap, slap point.
1: Got it.
0: I need some more. I think I need to do like some twists or some toe taps or something like that. But I'll work on that. I'll work on that this weekend. How about that?
1: Okay. Yeah.
0: I've never line danced in my life.
1: Perfect it. Okay. Oh, okay. But well, you've never line danced?
0: I've never.
1: Not even to Out in the Country. No.
0: I used to see the name of Santa. No.
1: Oh, well, that was a requirement for my gym class, so.
0: Really?
1: Yes.
0: My gym class, we had square dancing. Zip it! Zip it!
1: Whatever. You square dance?
0: Whatever, child.
1: Loser.
0: Spin your partner round and round. No, shit, whatever.
1: I didn't see you at the June Derrick breakfast doing
0: whatever.
1: The square dance.
0: Whatever, Michaela. Short.

0: Jason Aldean, Girl Like You on Great Country 101.9 WDEZ. Brian and Michaela. Oh, boy.
1: Are you ready?
0: I'm ready. Let's do this.
1: Let's play some Ya or Nah.
0: Ya or Nah. All right. I got my bell ready because I'm pretty sure I'm going to win it.
1: Okay.
0: I don't think I've lost one of these yet, have I?
1: I don't know.
0: I'm going to prematurely hit this button.
2: That was easy.
1: Mm-hmm.
0: Okay. Go ahead.
1: All right. Here we go. 2 out of 3. Here we go.
0: All right.
1: The first safety pin was invented to pay off a debt.
0: Nah.
1: That's a fact. Walter Hunt invented it in 1849 and sold it.
0: Dang it.
1: I know.
0: Oh, to pay off a bet. So what, do you poke each other with it? Is that how that works?
1: I don't know. He invented it and he sold the patent for $400 to pay a debt.
0: Oh, I see. Oh, I thought to pay off a debt, like he invented it
1: you could attack somebody.
0: Yeah, like you lose so you get poked.
1: Oh.
0: Okay, so how many questions are there?
1: 2 more.
0: So I got to get the next 2 right?
1: Yeah.
0: Oh, boy. All right.
1: Okay, here's the next one. Your blood is blue before it touches oxygen.
0: Nah.
1: That's right. That is crap. Blood is always red.
0: Correct.
1: Veins appear blue due to how light penetrates the skin.
0: I knew that.
1: A lot of people were taught that blood is blue before it comes out.
0: Well, those people are wrong.
1: Those people are wrong.
0: I got that one right.
1: All right, here's the last question.
0: This is it. All the marbles on the line. Okay.
1: Yeah. All right, here we go.
0: I'm ready.
1: Rubber was first used to erase pencil marks.
0: Nah.
1: That's a fact. You lose.
0: Dang
1: loser.
0: It. Are you sure? Where do you get your information from?
1: The word rubber comes from its original use for rubbing out pencil marks.
0: I don't think that's right.
1: That was not easy.
0: I don't think that
1: loser.
0: Was right. I think you made that up.
1: No, I didn't.
0: I think you made it up.
1: Yeah. No, I didn't. I can send it to you. I got it right here. It's the Daily Dose.
0: Where's it from? Okay, but that doesn't mean that it's legit. I want to see proof. I want to see source. I want to see at least 3 sources.
1: Listen to this
0: guy.
1: Saying.
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2: Some widespread rain will be developing in the area for today, but not until midday and then into the afternoon hours. Otherwise, cloudy and cooler, a high of 75. Tonight, cloudy with rain gradually tapering off, a low of 62. And tomorrow, mostly cloudy early, then some breaks of sun, maybe an isolated shower or storm in the afternoon, high 81. That's the WDEZ forecast. I'm 9 News meteorologist Justin Lowe.
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1: 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Good morning, Brian and Michaela.
2: 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Happy Friday.
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2: Right?
1: This is new music right now from Megan Maroney. She's back with a new one. It's called Medicine.
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0: John Party and Dirt on My Boots on 101.9 WDEZ, Wisconsin Valley Fair coming up next week. We've got more reserved tickets for Chris Jansen.
1: Rock on. He's coming August 4th.
0: Tuesday.
1: Wow. And it's Friday?
0: Yeah.
1: He'll be here Tuesday already. And then after that show,
0: fireworks.
1: Four more sleeps. I love that. Really?
0: And I believe we're going to be talking to Chris Jansen maybe on Monday.
1: Ooh, yeah. Fun.
0: Mm-hmm.
1: Okay.
0: But we want to hook you up with some reserved tickets. So be listening. Sometime before 9, we're going to play Me and a Beer.
1: Me and a beer can.
0: When you hear me and a beer, you're going to want to be calling number one.
1: Oh, I don't know. 8.
0: Caller number 8. When you hear Chris Jansen, me and a beer, sometime between now and 9 a.m. So keep listening for your chance to win reserve seat tickets. 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
8: Some widespread rain will be developing in the area for today, but not until midday and then into the afternoon hours. Otherwise, cloudy and cooler, a high of 75. Tonight, cloudy with rain gradually tapering off, a low of 62. And tomorrow, mostly cloudy early, then some breaks of sun, maybe an isolated shower or storm in the afternoon, high 81. That's the WDEZ forecast. I'm 9 News meteorologist Justin Lowe.
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0: Chris Jensen, me and a beer on 101.9 WDEZ. Can't wait to see him live in concert on Tuesday at the Wisconsin Valley Fair.
1: I know, and somebody is going to be receiving reserved seats today.
0: That's right, WDEZ. Hello, who's this?
2: This is Jada calling from Marathon.
0: Well, congratulations, you're call number 8.
1: Woo! You're going to go see Chris Jensen right up close. You got a reserve seat, okay? Or a pair of reserve seats.
2: Even better.
1: Right? Yeah. Two is better than one.
0: Exactly. We will see you on Tuesday at the Wisconsin Valley Fair for Chris Jensen.
2: All right.
0: We'll have more chances to win, and we're going to talk to Chris Jensen coming up on Monday.

0: Stella Lefty, it's Boston on WDEZ, Brian and Michaela.
1: Good morning.
0: And we know that you hear people all the time, oh, you shouldn't look at your phone all the time. We should to put your phone down. Don't be on your phone all the time, right?
1: Mm-hmm.
0: We all know that looking at your phone can change your body over time as well.
1: Oh, my gosh. Yes.
0: Not only does it have negative mental health effects, as well as your real-time social life, the physical toll of looking at your phone takes on even more problems.
1: Every single day I have to, like, stretch and, like, try to get my back and my neck to be normal because I have a horrible, like, humpback. It's not horrible, but it's not fun. And I'm starting to really feel more and more pain. And they're like, yeah, that's like tech neck where you are leaning down looking at your phone because it causes this curve. And we don't even realize it because it's, you know, it's hard to keep your phone up. You know, like you don't lift your phone up to eye level. You have it down, you know, in your hands. And then you just look down at it constantly. Yeah.
0: Exactly.
1: So it's rough.
0: That's what they're saying. Some of the things that it can do to your body. If you use your phone a lot, your head and neck gradually move forward, which, like you said, impacts your posture.
1: Yes.
0: Shoulders become tight and tense. Your eyes get strained. Eyesight can become damaged.
1: Oh, yeah.
0: Sleep patterns can shift.
1: Mm-hmm.
0: And muscle loss is even possible.
1: I don't doubt it.
0: So there you go.
1: Oh, my gosh. So what do we do?
0: Put your phone down.
1: Put your phone down.
0: It's easy. Put your phone down. That's not easy.
1: Put your phone down and stretch.
0: It's easy to say that.
1: Go touch grass.
0: Not easy to do.
1: Yeah, it's because we've all become so reliant on our phones.
0: Correct.
1: Which it's like, I don't think we all necessarily want to be, but it's hard to just go back now. Like we're so far into it.
0: Well, even like when you go to restaurants and stuff, right?
1: Yeah.
0: Like you know what? I'm not even gonna bring my phone in here because I want to focus on the person that I'm with. I want to give them 100% of my attention. Mm-hmm. So you go and you sit down, and then the menus, you need to scan the QR code.
1: I know.
0: Like, well, now I'm screwed. So I don't have my phone with me.
1: Yeah. I love, you know what's crazy, too? You see some of these restaurants, I think Texas Roadhouse is one of them, where some of these cafes, restaurants, they're like, there's no Wi-Fi. Talk to your company like a normal person. You know, like, they have signs like that now because it's like we go in there, any public place, not even just a restaurant, but we're like, what's the Wi-Fi password? You know, and then we're glued to our phones.
0: And then they bring the little checker outer thing,
1: mm-hmm.
0: the little handheld thing, which you know is connected to Wi-Fi.
1: Uh-huh.
0: So listen, you want me to pay my bill? You better spill the Wi-Fi password.
1: Oh, is that a threat?
0: It's a threat. Yes.
1: See, when I'm on my phone, if I'm like with my grandma, because I do my grandma sweetheart lunch all the time, you know, weekly. And if I'm on my phone around her, and normally it's because I'm showing her pictures that I took since I've seen her last. I'll show her memes. I'll show her videos.
0: You're one of those people?
1: Yeah.
0: That is my biggest pet peeve when it comes to phones. I'm
1: really?
0: Serious.
1: Why?
0: Oh, I hate that. When somebody pulls out their phone, they're like, here, let me show you something on my phone. Or let me show you pictures. I don't want to see
1: Why not?
0: Pictures on your phone. Because if you're that worried about it, actually, I'm going to go one step further.
1: Okay.
0: I don't want to see your pictures at all. If you've got pictures of your kids on your phone, if you've got pictures in your purse or your wallet of your kids and you want to show them up. Like, I don't care. I'm sorry.
1: Well, what
0: I don't
1: if, care. Well, what if it was...
0: Look at my vacation pictures. I don't care. I wasn't there. I don't post them on Facebook. I'll look at them if I want to.
1: I know, but what if it was like, you know, like a family member? Like, I'm doing it with my grandma. So my grandma wants to see all my little updates of my kids.
0: Then it's not as bad, but it's still... nobody cares. She doesn't care. No, she doesn't.
1: Yeah, she does.
0: No, she does. She's just too sweet to tell you that.
1: I'm going to ask her right now.
0: Ask her.
1: I'm gonna ask Grandma Sweetheart right now if she cares about
0: seeing
1: my pictures.
0: I can't be the only one that hates it.
1: She loves
0: my memes,
1: too.
0: When somebody pulls out
1: their
0: phone. No, that's even worse.
1: She loves my memes.
0: She might like the pictures of your kids. She doesn't like your memes.
1: She loves my memes.
0: No, nobody likes that. Just post it. Don't show somebody your phone.
1: She doesn't have Facebook.
0: Well, that's her problem.
1: Well, so
0: that's
1: then I go. So then I show it to her in person.
0: No, nobody wants to see your memes, Michaela.
1: Everybody wants to see my
0: memes. Does anybody want to see Michaela's memes? Does anybody want to see anybody pull out their phone and go, here, look at these pictures? No.
1: Yes.
0: I know, because the last thing I want to do is be scrolling through pictures on your phone and then see something that I shouldn't be seeing.
1: No, I don't have anything that interesting on there.
0: Well, I don't want to take that chance. I don't want to be in that situation. So put your phone away. Nobody wants to see your pictures.
1: People
0: nobody
1: want
0: to
1: see my
0: memes.
1: People want to see my memes.
0: Nobody's texting and they want to see your memes. Nobody wants to see your memes.
1: Everybody wants.
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0: 1.9 WDEZ, Brian and Michaela, and heard yesterday there's some breaking news about Amon Green, former running back for the Packers, announced that he has Parkinson's disease.
1: Oh, no.
0: So Brett Favre, who also has Parkinson's disease, they were teammates back in the day. He said he really wants to talk to him about it. He's reaching out. He said that there's a lot of, he said the amount of head and neurological issues from former players is staggering when it comes to the NFL. It's a very violent sport, obviously. I mean, they've talked about the concussions over the years, but now they're saying that there might be a link to the Parkinson's. So
1: really?
0: Yeah, Brett's been fighting through his symptoms. He's using his platform to bring awareness to Parkinson's. Amon Green, I guess, found out January of last year, just decided to talk about it publicly now for the first time, though. So, the two of them, they've got a lot in common. They've been through a lot together. And Brett said he's there for him. So hopefully they'll be able to do something together and help bring more awareness to Parkinson's.
1: That's right.
0: Yeah. So, you know what? I think we need a Go Pack Go for that. What do you think?
1: I think so.
0: All right. Somebody give me a Go Pack Go.
2: Woo! Go Pack Go.
0: Am I the only one that's getting excited for football season?
1: Yes. No, you're not.
0: No, I'm not.
1: You're not the only one, but I'm not one of those ones.
0: Yes. Well, you will get into football eventually. We'll get you into it.
3: Well, it was Friday

0: Jordan Davison, turn this truck around on 101.9 WDEZ. Brian and Michaela, good morning.
1: Good morning.
0: Gave away some Chris Jansen tickets earlier this morning. We've got more tickets to give away starting next week. On Monday, we'll have more tickets. And rumor has it, we're going to talk to Chris Jansen Monday morning.
1: That's right.
0: That's going to be pretty awesome.
1: And we may or may not have a concert announcement.
0: Sometime next week as well, yes. So we're going to give you all those details. Make sure you're listening on Monday. If you have any questions you want us to ask Chris when we talk to him next week, shoot him in. Text us now, 715-842-1019. We'll try to get one of your questions on there for him. Maybe find out what you've always wanted to know about Chris Jansen.
1: Yeah.
0: Because he's coming to the Wisconsin Valley Fair, and it's going to be a banger. It's going to be awesome. So go ahead, text those questions in to 715-842-1019.
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1: Hey, it's Michaela from WDEZ, and you know how much I talk about investing in yourself and your team, because at the end of the day, a healthy organization starts with healthy people, and that's why I'm so excited to tell you about an incredible event coming to town. So the Leading in Wellness Conference is happening Thursday, September 10th from 8 a.m. to 5 p.m. at Granite Peak Ski Area in Wausau. 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
9: Some widespread rain will be developing in the area for today, but not until midday and then into the afternoon hours. Otherwise, cloudy and cooler, a high of 75. Tonight, cloudy with rain gradually tapering off, a low of 62. And tomorrow, mostly cloudy early, then some breaks of sun, maybe an isolated shower or storm in the afternoon, high 81. That's the WDEZ forecast. I'm 9 News meteorologist Justin Lowe.
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So I don't know if you follow, you know, Kane Brown and Lauren Elena on, I don't know, socials, I guess, but I saw this hilarious video because Lauren Elena and Kane Brown, they've been really good friends since school, and she was over at his house, and she made this video where she tells him every single little detail all day. Like, for example, she's like, okay, I'm going to go to the bathroom now. And he's like, okay, that's fine. And then 5 minutes later, she's like, I'm going to put sunscreen on now. And he's just kind of like, okay, kind of like, why are you telling me this? It's so funny. Go check it out. They are just, I love their friendship. So awesome. Here's Lauren Elena now with All My Exes with Chase Matthew, 101.9 WDEZ.

Kelsey Hart with Fireworks, 101.9 WDEZ. Speaking of fireworks, you're going to check out fireworks from Fireworks Country after Chris Jansen going on at the Wisconsin Valley Fair Tuesday already. It's coming up so fast. I can't believe it. We're actually going to be talking to Chris on Monday, so I'm very excited for that. Wednesday, we got Shenandoah. Thursday, a skillet. Friday and Saturday, the PRCA Rodeo. And Sunday, we got the Demo Derbies. Now, reserve seats are still on sale now, but make sure you're listening for more chances to win next week. Here's Sam Hunt now with Leave the Night on 101.9 WDE.

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6: Cloudy and cooler for the rest of today with highs in the mid-70s. We'll see rain developing through the afternoon and continuing through the evening hours. That rain will gradually taper off overnight with cloudy skies, a low of 62. Tomorrow, some breaks of sun developing, maybe an isolated storm in the afternoon, high 81. I'm 9 News meteorologist Justin Lowe.
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Riley Green, Think As You Drunk, 101.9 WDEZ. Reminder, we got the Hub City Concerts tonight in Marshfield at the Wenzel Family Plaza. It's every Friday. Tonight, we got Brett Newsky and the Bad Inventions. 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

0: Old Dominion with Hotel Key, 101.9 WDEZ. They absolutely rocked the stage at Hodeg this year. And I'm already thinking about Hodeg for next year. I'm already itching to know what the lineup is. I know we won't get that for a few months yet, but I'm kind of curious, who would you like to see come back to Hodeg? Maybe somebody who's been there before, or maybe somebody new. Who would you like to see at Hodeg? I would really like to see John Party. I know he's been there already, and would love to see him again. I'm a huge fan. And I'm trying to think. I mean, there's so many that I would love to see, honestly. Lauren Elena, would love to see her. But, I mean, I'm just happy to be there, honestly. It's always such a good time. I want to know, who would you like to see perform at Hodeg? 715-842-1019.
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Burge and Luke Bryan there with Ride, Ride, Ride, 101.9 WDEZ. There is just simply nobody as wild as her. Yeah, I'm talking about Miss Charlie McKenzie. She's on her way in next on 101.9 WDEZ. It's Corey Kent.

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Are you one of them girls? Because I am. Welcome to Great Country 101.9. The weekend is here. It's John Morgan and Kim Marcel on WDEZ.

Justin Moore on Great Country. It's called Time's Ticking. I hope your time is ticking fast, especially if you're at work. Well, my name is Charla McKenzie, and you know what? Here's the deal. If you're a mom and you get to go out, you don't want to go home because you're finally out. That's why we love this anthem. It's Drunk and Don't Want to Go Home on Great Country.

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10: Cloudy and cooler for the rest of today with highs in the mid-70s. We'll see rain developing through the afternoon and continuing through the evening hours. That rain will gradually taper off overnight with cloudy skies, a low of 62. Tomorrow, some breaks of sun developing, maybe an isolated storm in the afternoon, high 81. I'm 9 News meteorologist Justin Lowe.
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Kenny Chesney and Uncle Cracker. 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

0: Russell Dickerson and Blue Tacoma, 101.9 WDEZ. And when I got to talk with Russell at Hodeg, I asked him, did you ever get a sponsorship from Toyota Tacoma? And he didn't. That's what he wanted. He wrote the song, loved it, put it out, hoping maybe Toyota would hear it, like the jingle of it, and maybe use it for their commercials. Remember when they used Like a Rock from Bob Seger for Chevy or Toby for all the Ford? Well, Russell was hoping Toyota would scoop them up, but they didn't. We got more great country on the way. 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

Happy Friday. That is Zach Top and South of Sanity. We are Great Country 101.9. Minutes away from a 90s brunch, I have a request for Alan Jackson and a duet from Tim and Faith. It's all on the way after 11 on Great Country.

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Good morning and welcome to a 90s brunch, all brought to you by Thoroughgood Outlet Stores in Merrill. Yeah, if you're looking for boots this weekend, go see my friends at Thoroughgood. Tell them I said hey. And I like that somebody requested this one. It's a Tim and Faith duet. And do you remember when Faith went off on a female concert goer at a show in Louisiana back in 2007 because the fan grabbed her husband's crotch during the concert? Video of the event was captured on a cell phone and posted on the internet. It created one of the biggest viral moments country music had seen at that time. And I love it because you hear Faith go, "Somebody needs to teach you some class, my friend. You don't go grabbing somebody else's husband's balls. You understand?" Very disrespectful. Right during the concert, it was awesome. It's Your Love, 1996 on a 90s brunch.

Dan and Shay and Say So, 101.9 WDEZ. We are great country with a reminder the Big Hmong Festival goes on tomorrow and Sunday right at the People's Sport Complex in Wausau. 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She said,

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0: It's your forecast on 101.9 WDEZ.
8: Cloudy and cooler for the rest of today with highs in the mid-70s. We'll see rain developing through the afternoon and continuing through the evening hours. That rain will gradually taper off overnight with cloudy skies, a low of 62. Tomorrow, some breaks of sun developing, maybe an isolated storm in the afternoon, high 81. I'm 9 News meteorologist Justin Lowe.
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We are great country. Welcome to 101.9 as we are doing a 90s brunch brought to you by Thoroughgood Outlet Stores there in Merrill. Right off the request line on the text, it says, "It must be love." Now, I know they're not talking about Don Williams, who released that song back in 1979. They want the Alan Jackson version, which came out in 1999. He put out an album of all his favorite country music songs that he was raised on. It was called Under the Influence. And this one went all the way to number one. On a 90s brunch, it's Alan Jackson, "It Must Be Love" on Great Country.

101.9 WDEZ. His name is Dylan Scott. The song is called Can't Have Mine. Hey, we're Great Country. My name is Charlie. It's Phone Keys Wallet. Lainey Wilson on WDEZ.

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0: 101.9 WDEZ with Travis Tritt. It's a great day to be alive. So last night I went and had too much wine and hung out with a best friend who needed help packing. Yeah, the poor thing is going to Europe for about 14 days. I got the best packing tips from Real Simple Magazine, and I loved it because they asked professional packers to give their biggest tips and input. Here's what the big professional packer said. Never fold, always roll your clothes. I've been doing that for years. You might want to consider packing cubes. Avoid overweight luggage fees. Literally weigh your luggage before you leave to go to the airport. 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Pack around your favorite clothing and accessories. And always plan from day to night. Place your heavier items first in the suitcase. Good luck. Have fun if you're going on a trip. We are great country.
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101.9 WDEZ, your home for Mike Dubord. That crazy son of a gun is in here every weekday afternoon from 2 to 7 on Great Country. Oh, he'll be in for the Friday show. Look out, world. He's crazier than normal. Here's Little Big Town. This sounds fun. Day drinking on Great Country.

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Are you ready for another hour of the best country music in the world? Yeah, that's what I thought. Luke Combs back in the saddle up in minutes. I got Brothers Osborne on the way. John Party Hardy. Kane Brown, and this is Stella Lefty in Boston on Great Country. On a train.

back in the saddle. His name is Luke Combs, 101.9 WDEZ. May have some rain tonight with the Thunder Boomer, low 61. Tomorrow, going to be 82 with a chance of thunderstorms and sunshine in 83 on Sunday. We are Great Country with Brothers Osborne and Stay a Little Longer on WDEZ. Yeah.

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4: Cloudy and cooler for the rest of today with highs in the mid-70s. We'll see rain developing through the afternoon and continuing through the evening hours. That rain will gradually taper off overnight with cloudy skies, a low of 62. Tomorrow, some breaks of sun developing, maybe an isolated storm in the afternoon, high 81. I'm 9 News meteorologist Justin Lowe.
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1: 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That is the latest from John Party here on Great Country, where you should download our app and then you can stream us and take us anywhere in the world. Yeah, just go to your app store, type in WDEZ. 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

0: 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Going into the weekend, I hope you have some beer money. That was Kip Moore. My name is Charlie McKenzie, and let me tell you something. Tick season is in full force. I found four of them. Three on my dog, Margo, one on me. We got to protect ourselves and our pets from the Lyme disease spreaders. So you first have to understand how they operate, which I didn't know. Ticks, they don't jump or fly. They quest. Or crawl up onto shrubs and blades of grass, raising their little arms and grab onto a host, which is our pets or us. So there's a couple preventative measures that'll keep ticks away. One, mow your grass and remove brush and stack piles of wood, especially up against the house. This'll keep rodents, which are the main carriers of ticks, away. Don't leave food sources out. Be thoughtful about where you place a playground or picnic area. And remember that ticks, they're active year-round. We are Great Country, 101.9 WDEZ.
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We are Great Country 101.9, wrapping up the month of July. I want to give another big shout out to our July Farm Family of the Month. Otto's Famous Sweet Corn right there in Amherst, Wisconsin. Thank you so much, Otto's, for everything you do. 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

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Good afternoon. Just past 1 o'clock. Here's Zach John King. Get to drinking. WDEZ.

Adam McCreary along with Hootie and the Blowfish. That was the song of summer 2025. Went all the way to number one. It's called Bottle Rockets. Well, Carly Pierce wants to normalize women not wanting kids. She gets asked that quite a bit in interviews. She's just honest. They've never been in her plan. And that's all right, Carly. Here's Hot the Wad on Great Country.

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3: Cloudy and cooler for the rest of today with highs in the mid-70s. We'll see rain developing through the afternoon and continuing through the evening hours. That rain will gradually taper off overnight with cloudy skies, a low of 62. Tomorrow, some breaks of sun developing, maybe an isolated storm in the afternoon, high 81. I'm 9 News meteorologist Justin Lowe.
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1: Parker McCollum on Great Country. 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And back in 2023, Jason Aldean put this song out called Try That in a Small Town. Right away, the song was controversy. Had a lot of media attention. The music video was set in a place that endorsed lynching, which Jason didn't know. It wasn't what it was about. Well, I guess Jason fired 5 members of his crew after that song came out because he found out they were bad-mouthing him. He said, I can't have that type of family around me. Don't mess with Jason. We are Great Country.

opening outlook after lunch is sometimes like a rodeo. So saddle up and hang on. We gotcha. 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

Oh, it's summertime, wrapping up the last day of July today. My goodness, this month flew by. Wasn't the 4th of July a couple days ago? We are Great Country 101.9. It's Luke Combs and Be By You on WDEZ.

0: He is one of the funniest and sweetest guys in country music. And no, I'm not talking about our morning host, Brian Scott. I'm talking about Blake Shelton, who you just heard sing Honeybee. Welcome to Great Country. We are 101.9 and today's the last day. Tomorrow is August 1st. So I want to help you save some money. There are certain items you should buy in some months more than others. What are the big deals for August? Back to school supplies. 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We are Great Country.
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0: His name is John Morgan. The song is called Kid Myself on Great Country 101.9. Beer's on me. Well, not me. I'm broke. I'm in radio. 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
6: Cloudy and cooler for the rest of today with highs in the mid-70s. We'll see rain developing through the afternoon and continuing through the evening hours. That rain will gradually taper off overnight with cloudy skies, a low of 62. Tomorrow, some breaks of sun developing, maybe an isolated storm in the afternoon, high 81. I'm 9 News meteorologist Justin Lowe.
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Russell Dickerson and Worth Your Wild, 101.9 WDEZ. Mike Dubord and you rolling through a Friday afternoon. Welcome to another weekend. The party starts with Sam Hunt because he's throwing a house party. Great.

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Let's dance. That's Josh Turner, 101.9 WDEZ. Luke Combs on the way in just a little bit. We'll check in with Dan and Shay. Right now, Kenny Chesney in his latest. He says you got to carry on. 101.9 WDEZ.

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1: That's Dan and Shay with their latest called Say So. They got their new album coming out, I believe, August 21st. Ella Langley, Be Her, coming up in just a few. I've got Hudson Westbrook waiting in the wings, but first, Bailey Zimmerman. Here's Religiously, Great Country.

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Nope, beer can't fix. That's Thomas Rhett and John Party, 101.9 WDEZ. Josh Ross right around the corner, but first, Hardy, Eric Church, Morgan Wallen, and Tim McGraw. 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
8: Cloudy and cooler for the rest of today with highs in the mid-70s. We'll see rain developing through the afternoon and continuing through the evening hours. That rain will gradually taper off overnight with cloudy skies, a low of 62. Tomorrow, some breaks of sun developing, maybe an isolated storm in the afternoon, high 81. I'm 9 News meteorologist Justin Lowe.
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Come on, baby. It's all about tonight. Blake Shelton, 101.9 WDEZ. Kenny Chesney, save it for a rainy day. Coming up in just a few, we'll check in with Luke Bryan as well. Right now it's Megan Maroney. Here's Beautiful Things, 101.9 WDEZ, great country.

0: Save it for a rainy day. 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Chris Jansen, Shenandoah, Skillet, the PRCA Rodeo, the Demo Derby, and single day passes, just $9. 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

0: Hardy and his favorite country song, 101.9 WDEZ. Jason Aldean's Don't Tell On Me, coming up in just a few. Right now it's Cole Swindell. Here's You Should Be Here, great country, WDEZ.
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12: Showers tapering off overnight tonight with a low down to 62. Mostly cloudy early tomorrow, becoming partly cloudy in the afternoon, although we could see an isolated shower or two pop up during the afternoon and evening, high around 80 degrees. Patchy fog possible Saturday night with a low down to 58. Mostly sunny on Sunday, a nice end of the weekend, high around 80 degrees. That's your 9 Storm Track forecast. I'm meteorologist Brad Miller.
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Think As You Drunk. Riley Green, 101.9 WDEZ. Lauren Elena coming up in just a little bit. Right now it's Morgan Wallen, who just secured his 21st number one hit with Don't We. Here he is with More Than My Hometown. 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Girl,

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Trace Atkins, 101.9 WDEZ. Got a request for Gabby Barrett. I hope it's coming up in just a few. We'll check in with Zach John King as well. Right now it's Bailey Zimmerman. Here's Chevy Silverado. Great Country, 101.9 WDEZ. Wow.

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0: Gabby Barrett, and I hope 101.9 WDEC with the Hmong Wausau Festival coming up this Saturday and Sunday at the People's Sports Complex in Wausau. 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

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Wausau, Stevens Point, Wisconsin Rapids.

That's Parmalee with Blanco Brown, Just the Way. 101.9 WDEZ with George Burge and Luke Bryan. Here's Ride, Ride, Ride, Great Country. I threw

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6: Showers tapering off overnight tonight with a low down to 62. Mostly cloudy early tomorrow, becoming partly cloudy in the afternoon, although we could see an isolated shower or two pop up during the afternoon and evening, high around 80 degrees. Patchy fog possible Saturday night with a low down to 58. Mostly sunny on Sunday, a nice end of the weekend, high around 80 degrees. That's your 9 Storm Track forecast. I'm meteorologist Brad Miller.
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got to rethink some things. That's Luke Combs, 101.9 WDEZ. John Morgan, kid myself, right around the corner. Right now it's Walker Hayes. Here's Fancy Like, Great Country, WDEZ.

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How Am I Doing? That's Dirk Bentley, 101.9 WDEZ. Jake Owen on the way, but first, Kane Brown in his latest. He's all excited. He got himself a woman. 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
1: 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We're getting ready for your chance to win $1,000 with Brian and Michaela every weekday morning at about 7:25 a.m., where Brian and Michaela will call a contestant and play 1 second of a song. 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

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Happy freaking weekend to you. Here's Zach Top. Playing.

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0: 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A mere 1 second of a popular song. 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
9: Showers tapering off overnight tonight with a low down to 62. Mostly cloudy early tomorrow, becoming partly cloudy in the afternoon, although we could see an isolated shower or two pop up during the afternoon and evening, high around 80 degrees. Patchy fog possible Saturday night with a low down to 58. Mostly sunny on Sunday, a nice end of the weekend, high around 80 degrees. That's your 9 Storm Track forecast. I'm meteorologist Brad Miller.
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Straight for the heart. Alexander Kay, 101.9 WDEZ with Dan and Shay Say So. Coming up in just a few. Right now, it's Luke Bryan. Here's One Margarita, Great Country WDEZ. Everybody.

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Rodney Atkins is watching you. 101.9 WDEZ. Jason L. Dean, when she says baby, coming up in just a few. Right now, Luke Combs. Here's Be By You, Great Country WDEZ.

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0: Baby, Jason Aldean, 101.9 WDEZ. Well, are you hungry? Don't worry, we got you covered with the sourdough score. All you got to do is listen to Charlie around 11:15 every weekday to score free lunch from our friends at Sourdough & Co. in front of Olson Tire and Auto in Wausau.
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